0: saw us win anything, and my kids have seen us win three trophies in the space of a year. It's unbelievable.
1: They beat Rayo Vallecano 1-0 in the Conference League final. It means Oliver Glasner signs off as Palace manager with a third trophy in 12 months. Elsewhere this morning, the UK faces a lost generation unless urgent action is taken on youth unemployment. A government review warns the number of young people not in work, education or training could hit 1.25 million within 5 years. It's currently just under a million. The report says entry-level jobs are disappearing and claims anxiety linked to social media is also keeping more under-24s out of work. Esther Gay became an online safety campaigner after her daughter Brianna was murdered in 2023.
2: I just don't think that young people are equipped to navigate that at that age, and I do really support a ban on social media for under-16s.
1: Matthew Perry's assistant, who injected him with a fatal dose of ketamine, has been jailed for 3 years and 5 months. He'll also have to pay over £8,500 in costs and fines. The US military says it shot down several Iranian drones and struck a control site in southern Iran. It's apparently after identifying what it calls a direct threat to its forces and commercial shipping. A man's in a life-threatening condition after a collision involving a car and a pedestrian in northwest London. Metropolitan Police says a 39-year-old man's been arrested and detectives are not treating the incident as terrorism. And more strike action by resident doctors in England is being condemned as wholly irresponsible by NHS leaders. A 4-day walkout is planned next month as part of a long-running dispute over paying conditions. That's the latest. I'm Barry Weir.
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1: From the Sky News Centre at 2, it's claimed the UK is facing a potential lost generation. A government-commissioned review into so-called NEETs, that's young people not in education, employment or training, blames a system it says is stuck in the past. Former Labour Health Secretary Alan Milburn warns one in six young people could fall into that category within 5 years. That figure is currently around one in eight. Alex grew up in Kerr and left school at 16.
2: Probably about two friends have got jobs out of 20 or 30. And that's only because they've got it from family, because their dad works with them or something. I can apply for Universal Credit, but I've already done it, but I don't want to stay in that for even longer than 2-3 months. I want to find a job ASAP, you know what I mean? I don't want to be on the dole.
1: Matthew Perry's former assistant has been jailed for 3 years and 5 months after admitting injecting the actor with ketamine before his death. He's the fifth person to be sentenced in connection with the Friends star's fatal overdose. The prosecution's opened its case in the trial of Sir Geoffrey Donaldson. The 63-year-old former DUP leader denies 18 alleged historical sexual offences. More strike action by resident doctors in England is being condemned as wholly irresponsible by NHS leaders. A 4-day walkout is planned next month as part of a long-running dispute over pay and conditions. The British Medical Association says it wants a fair pay offer after rejecting a rise of 4.9%. Health Secretary James Murray believes patients are on his side.
3: I don't think patients want to see these strikes go ahead. I think patients want to see us as a government working with doctors to improve the NHS in the way that we have over the first 2 years since we were elected, getting waiting lists down by over 500,000.
1: It was an historic night for Crystal Palace, who have won a European trophy for the first time. They've come out with a 1-0 victory after the clash with Rayo Vallecano in the Conference League final in Leipzig. And there are warnings the energy price cap could rise sharply again in the autumn. Bills for a typical household on a standard tariff already going up by 13% from July. That's the latest. I'm Barry Weir.
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1: From the Sky News Centre at 3, it's claimed the number of young people in the UK who aren't working, training or studying could hit 1 in 6 within 5 years. A government-commissioned review by a former health secretary says the figure is around 1 in 8 now. Alan Milburn's warning of a potential lost generation. 18-year-old Courtney is from Dudley and says the job market isn't easy right now.
2: People make TikToks about it, joking about it all the time on my For You page. It's care, army, or you could be a retail manager. But you haven't got the experience, so you can't apply for those jobs. There's no jobs you can apply for. It's really hard in this generation, especially.
1: Matthew Perry's family says he was failed by people around him after his former assistant was jailed following the actor's overdose death. Kenneth Iwamasa has been sentenced to nearly 3.5 years after admitting supplying ketamine to the Friends star in 2023. The AIDS lawyer, Alan Eisner, argued he had been working for a wealthy employer.
3: Kenny wants to express his deepest sympathy for the part that he played in the death of Matthew Perry. Kenny at all times acted at the direction of Mr. Perry, and as his employee, Kenny wishes he could have had the strength to push back and say no.
1: The US military says it shot down several drones and struck a control site in southern Iran. It was after identifying what it calls a direct threat to its forces and commercial shipping. Outgoing Crystal Palace boss Oliver Glasner says it was a nervy end to his final game in charge, but they still emerged with the Conference League trophy.
4: The keeper kicked another long ball, you never know, a second ball deflected and had a free kick. I think Willerson got a header, missing the target. So, no, I was just really took a deep breath with the final whistle.
1: Palace beat Rayo Vallecano 1-0 in last night's final to claim their first ever European title. And UK car production has fallen slightly as weaker exports to China and a drop in van manufacturing hit the industry. New figures from the Society of Motor Manufacturers and Traders show vehicle production dropped by just over 1% in April. That's the latest. I'm Barry Weir.
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1: From the Sky News Centre at 4, it's claimed the UK is facing a potential lost generation. A government-commissioned review into so-called NEETs, that's young people not in education, employment or training, blames a system it says is stuck in the past. Former Labour Health Secretary Alan Milburn warns one in six young people could fall into that category within 5 years. The figure is currently around one in eight. Alex grew up in Kerr and left school at 16.
2: People might see talks about it, joking about it all the time on my 4 year page. It's Kerr, Army, Kerr, Army. Or you could be a retail manager, but you haven't got the experience, so you can't apply for those jobs. There's no jobs you can apply for. It's really hard in this generation especially.
1: The US military has carried out new strikes in Iran. A military site was apparently targeted, with American officials claiming it posed a threat to the US forces and commercial maritime traffic in the Strait of Hormuz. The lawyer for Matthew Perry's former assistant says a prison sentence over the actor's ketamine overdose was too harsh. Kenneth Iwamasa was jailed for nearly 3.5 years after admitting supplying the drug that led to the Friends star's death in 2023. Resident doctors in England have announced another strike in their ongoing row with the government over pay and jobs. They'll walk out for 4 days from Monday the 15th of June. Crystal Palace have made history with the first European trophy after a 1-0 win over Spanish side Rayo Vallecano in the Conference League final. Jean-Philippe Mateta got the decisive goal in Leipzig. The match is manager Oliver Glasner's last in charge, having led them to FA Cup success 12 months ago. He says it's a bit of a nervy end.
3: The keeper kicked another long ball. You never know, a second ball deflected and had a free kick. I think Valéchon got a header, missing the target. I was just really took a deep breath with the final whistle.
1: And thousands of people in Kent are being told to only use water for essential purposes because of supply problems in the hot weather. South East Water says around 18,000 customers are still facing interruptions and low pressure is because demand surged. That's the latest. I'm Barry Weir.
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1: From the Sky News Centre at 5, the UK faces a lost generation unless urgent action is taken on youth unemployment. A government review warns the number of young people not in work, education or training could hit 1.25 million within 5 years. It's currently just under a million. The report says entry-level jobs are disappearing and claims anxiety linked to social media is keeping more under-24s out of work. Esther Gay became an online safety campaigner after her daughter Brianna was murdered in 2023.
2: I just don't think that young people are equipped to navigate that at that age, and I do really support a ban on social media for under 16s.
1: Matthew Perry's family says he was failed by people around him after his former assistant was jailed following the actor's overdose death. Kenneth Iwamasa has been sentenced to nearly 3.5 years after admitting supplying ketamine to the Friends star in 2023. The US military says it shot down several drones and struck a control site in southern Iran. It was after identifying what it calls a direct threat to its forces and commercial shipping. Resident doctors in England are being urged to call off their planned strike next month. The British Medical Association has announced a planned walkout from the 15th to the 19th of June. Oliver Glasner has signed off as Crystal Palace manager with a third trophy in 12 months. The Austrian led the club to a 1-0 win over Rayo Vallecano to add the Conference League to the FA Cup and Community Shield. These fans were watching the final in Leipzig at Selhurst Park and have paid tribute to Glasner.
3: He's the best manager we've ever had by far. I don't know where you'd put a statue.
4: There was all that drama at Christmas and all the comments he made, but he leaves a legend now.
5: Great way to send him off, great way to send him off.
6: Best game.
1: And online bank Monzo is launching a phone plan that gets cheaper each year. The network will rely on Virgin O2 signals. Bosses say the plans will rival traditional models by reducing costs for loyalty up to 30% over time. That's the latest. I'm Barry Weir.

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1: From the Sky News Centre at 6, almost a million young people are out of work, education or training in the UK, a number of reports found will likely rise. One in six 16 to 24-year-olds could fall into that category within 5 years, up from the current one in eight. Former Labour Health Secretary Alan Milburn's review warns of a lost generation, blaming a system stuck in the past. Care leaver Alex left school at 16.
2: Probably about two friends who got jobs out of 20 or 30, and that's only because they've got it from family, because their dad works with them or something. I can apply for universal credit, but I've already done it, but I don't want to stay in that for even longer than 2-3 months. I want to find a job ASAP, you know what I mean? I don't want to be on the dole.
1: Figures show more drug driving swabs return positive results than drink driving tests, though fewer are taken. While more alcohol-related breath tests were done in December, substances were confirmed in 52% of samples compared to drinks, 11%. Convicted drug driver Matthew Cumpsty caused a tractor to crash into two homes in Chester last April.
3: I did do wrong, so where the tractor went through, another hour later, there's an actual bus where school kids actually queue up. It could have been like 20 fatalities. And how would you ever live with that? You wouldn't, would you?
1: Iran claims to have targeted a US airbase overnight, warning aggression will not go unanswered. It's after fresh American strikes on Iranian targets. Lawyers for Matthew Perry's assistant say he wishes he could have had the strength to say no. Kenneth Iwa Mass has been jailed for injecting the Friend Star with the ketamine that killed him in 2023. Thousands of people in Kent are being told to only use water for essential purposes because of supply problems in the hot weather. South East Water says around 18,000 customers are still facing issues. And Crystal Palace have won their first ever European trophy. Thousands headed to Selhurst Park to watch the 1-0 Conference League final victory over Rayo Vallecano. That's the latest.

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1: Manx Radio News at 7 o'clock. More am I. I'm Sean Cowper. A mother on the Isle of Man has told Manx Radio she believes more support is needed for children going through crisis on the island. It follows her personal experience with her daughter. At times, she says they've had to wait up to 10 hours to be seen by medical and care professionals with particular difficulties out of hours. The woman, who has asked to remain anonymous, says it can be absolutely devastating.
2: As parents, we don't know what to do in that situation. Whereas if they look at her and they think, yes, actually, this child is struggling, the parents are struggling, is there a safe place for her to go? Which shouldn't be the children's ward, it should be somewhere that is designated for these children who are struggling. They'll do something after something's happened, and that's the first time she got listened to, was when she attempted.
1: Manx Care says it's committed to ensuring children can access appropriate mental health support when they need it, including during periods of crisis. You can find the full response from Manx Care on the Manx Radio website. The father of sidecar competitors Ryan and Callum Crowe say the brothers have fractures and a head injury, but there is no risk to their lives. The update was made by Nick Crowe on Facebook last night. During TT qualifying, the duo came off on the first lap in Crosby, resulting in a red flag. Meanwhile, Manx rider Michael Evans has confirmed he suffered no fractures, soft tissue damage or head or spinal injuries during an incident at Greber. There's a chance to own a TT-inspired model bike, all while raising money for charity. Manning Cancer Support Group is hosting an auction tomorrow where it will sell off 15 TT Legends bikes. Two special lots, a bike signed by the leading riders and one celebrating the TT Marshals, will also be available. Julie Stokes is the charity's chair.
3: You've seen wallabies, you've seen dolphins, and what's the Isle of Man most famous for? TT bikes. Nobody had ever done it, so great idea. Let's have a go. And then we were so lucky because the TT Motorsport team took us on as a first chosen charity. So we've been so lucky to have that and have them behind us to help us. And here we are, ready for the auction. Everybody that sees these bikes absolutely loves them. They are really gorgeous.
1: In international news, there's a warning the UK faces a lost generation. It's unless action is taken to tackle youth unemployment. 50% of drug driving tests done in December returned positive results. That compared to 11% of alcohol-related swabs behind the wheel. And Oliver Glasner has signed off as Crystal Palace manager with a third trophy in 12 months. The club won their first ever European silverware. Manx Radio News at 3 minutes past seven, our next at 8 o'clock. In the meantime, keep up to date by following Manx Radio on social media or going to manxradio.com.
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4: You're on my head. Thank you, Sean, from the Ronalds Way Met Office. Well, we got a strong wind warning in operation for the North Irish Sea. Currently, state of sea is slight to a moderate, becoming moderate later. And the weather, well, any showers will soon clear. What about that thunderstorm last night? Anyway, the showers are going to clear. It's going to be dry with sunny spells, a fresh south easterly with variable cloud and coastal mist later. Up to 20 degrees today, this Thursday. Less breezy this evening. Overnight minimum is 13 degrees. And the tide's on the way back in. High water 17 minutes after 10. Low tide at 6 minutes to 5. Sunset tonight 25 before 10. And high water is at 5 to 11. And these are the greatest hits on Earth 24 hours a day from Manx Radio Gold.
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4: Happy birthday, Mark Feely of Westlife. Hits 46 years of age today.

12 minutes after 7. Good morning, Moramai. It's Thursday. It's May 28th. We're nearly into June. Can you believe it? And turn on, tune in, cop out. That's your instructions today. Written and produced by Norman Cook, Fatboy Slim, and that wonderful voice of Ashley Slater on that song. And ahead of that, Bop Bop Baby, big hit single from The World of Our Own album from Westlife. And happy birthday to Mark Feely of Westlife. Best known, of course, one of the lead singers of Westlife. Happy birthday, Marcus Michael Patrick Feely, born in Sligo in Ireland on this date in 1980. He is 46 years of age today. Happy birthday to him. He was there along with Shane Phelan and Kieran Egan. And, well, crikey, they were in a band called IOUU. But then they all put together. Ronan Keating was brought in to co-manage the group with Louis Walsh. And the rest is history. Happy birthday, Mark Feely of Westlife, 46 years of age today.

18 minutes past 7. Good morning, Manx Radio Gold. And Beatles and Help in 1965 from the soundtrack of the movie Help. And what a voice, Larry Henley, that famous falsetto voice with the New Beats. Larry and the brothers, Dean and Mark Mathis, put all that together from Shreveport in Louisiana, down south. And Run Baby Run, big hit single in 1965. Also got re-released in Britain in the 1970s. Big hit single in the 70s as all the Northern Soul clubs were playing Run Baby Run, Back Into My Arms. Well, Moramai, good morning, 19 minutes past 7.

0: Wet Wet on Manx Radio Gold, wishing I was lucky. And also, happy birthday to John Fogarty of Creedence Clearwater Revival. He's 81 today. That's bad moon rising.
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back in 1956, Mickey Baker and Sylvia Vanderpool. Mickey and Sylvia and Love is Strange, and before that, Rod Stewart's version of Ruby Tuesday from lead vocalist. And the weather for the Isle of Man today is, well, any showers should soon clear. Then it's going to be dry with sunny intervals, a fresh southwesterly with variable cloud, some coastal mist on the way, and 20 degrees. Less breezy this evening, overnight minimum 13. Tides on the way in, high tide 17 minutes after 10, low tide 6 minutes to 5, sunset 25 to 10 tonight. So

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Maramai, good morning. Betty Everett and the Shoop Shoop song. It's in its kiss. And from Stafford, the Climax Blues Band, I couldn't get it right. It's time to see who's going to win today's big bag of Max Radio Gold Blend of real coffee. Congratulations. Hello, Max. It's Max in Douglas. Loves his coffee first. Or is it Maxine? 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Everybody loves coffee first thing in the morning. 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Well done, Max. Congratulations.

Foreigner from 1977 and Cold as Ice and Babs. There she was with Stony End in 1970. Good morning. Thanks for joining Mags Radio Gold with the greatest hits on earth 24 hours a day. This is Andy with Kingsley Mooty every weekday morning from 7 through till 10. 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Here's Brosnan and Tina Turner together. Well, Tina's singing. Piers is just looking, well, you know.

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1: Manx Radio News at 8 o'clock. Moramai, I'm Sean Cowper. Manx Care says it's committed to ensuring children and young people on the Isle of Man can access appropriate mental health support when they need it. It comes after a mother on the island highlighted long waiting times for assistance from the crisis and home support teams. She's also questioned why there's no specialist facility like Mananan Court for children. The health body says CAMHS works closely to support young people, including out of hours, but the woman says her experience doesn't reflect that.
2: We have to keep a constant eye on her. Working parents with other children, it can become especially stressful because it doesn't just affect us as parents, it also affects her siblings. They are well aware of what she's trying to do when she's in that moment. So we'll contact CAMHS. If they're open, we can get seen or a phone call. But there is no support and it's outside of hours.
1: The father of sidecar competitors Ryan and Callum Crowe say the brothers have fractures and a head injury, but there's no risk to their lives. The update was made by Nick Crowe on Facebook last night. During TT qualifying, the duo came off on the first lap in Crosby, resulting in a red flag. In a further post, Nick says people are being asked not to share videos or photos of the incident on social media. Meanwhile, Manx rider Michael Evans has confirmed he suffered no fractures, soft tissue damage or head or spinal injuries during an incident in last night's qualifying. He was taken to Nobles for further assessment following an incident at Greba. In a subsequent post on social media, he confirmed he avoided any serious injuries and is hoping to be discharged. His team added that he'll be back in the paddock today. It's important for everyone that the island has an up-to-date and well-regulated finance sector. That's from the Treasury Minister after a bill updating laws for companies in the financial services industry completed its passage through the House of Keys. Chris Thomas is optimistic the changes will enhance consumer protection and put the sector in a good position ahead of this year's Moneyval assessment. But he told Manx Radio the benefits reach beyond the 4,000 Manx residents working in finance.
3: Most people shop and live wonderful lives here on our island. This is a pretty important sector. More than 50% of our national economic activity is to do with this sector. It is important for everybody for that reason.
1: A team making its debut at TT 2026 says it intends to make history with its performance and fuel choices. In the event first, it's Legit Racing is powering rider Ryan Garside with environmentally conscious fuel. The team has teamed up with Sustain to use fuel which includes less than 0.1% ethanol content. Mark Bannister is the team owner.
4: It's the way of the world with the racing at the moment. I believe they're doing it in MotoGP. They're trying to go down that route. And why not bring it to the greatest road race in the world? This is the mecca of motorcycle racing, isn't it? And if we can put our little imprint in being the first team to do it and then other teams follow and get involved with companies like Sustain, it's great to be part of that journey, let's say.
1: There's a chance to own a TT-inspired model bike, all while raising money for charity. Manning Cancer Support Group is hosting an auction tomorrow where it will sell off 15 TT Legends bikes. Julie Stokes is the charity's chair.
5: You've seen wallabies, you've seen dolphins, and what's the Isle of Man most famous for? TT bikes. Nobody'd ever done it, so great idea. Let's have a go. And then we were so lucky because the TT Motorsport team took us on as a first chosen charity. So we've been so lucky to have that and have them behind us to help us. And here we are, ready for the auction. Everybody that sees these bikes absolutely loves them. They are really gorgeous.
1: If you're interested in bidding on a bike, you can find out more details about the auction on the Manx Radio website. In international news, it's feared one in six young people could be unemployed or no longer in education by 2031, as a UK government commissioned review warns of a lost generation. Ex-Health Secretary there, Alan Milburn, says many find starting a career simply out of reach. Just over half of drug driving swabs in the UK returned positive results in December, with one convicted motorist calling cocaine use behind the wheel an epidemic. Alcohol was five times less likely to be detected. And Oliver Glasner's ended his time as Crystal Palace boss by managing them to a first European trophy. Jean-Philippe Mateta scored the winner in a 1-0 victory over Rayo Vallecano. 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
6: Goromaya, thank you, Sian. There is a strong wind warning in operation for the North Irish Sea. Current state of sea is slight or moderate, becoming moderate. The Manxman's just got in from Larne. That's going to be absolutely chock-a-block today. And the weather, well, any early showers will clear, and then we're going to be dry with... What about that thunderstorm last night, eh? Anyway, dry with sunny spells later and a fresh to... just a fresh southeasterly with variable cloud and coastal mist. Up to 20 degrees. It will be less breezy this evening. Overnight minimums 13 Celsius, and the tide's on the way in. High water 17 minutes past 10 in Douglas, a few minutes either side elsewhere. Low tide at 5 to 5, sunset 25 to 10 tonight, and the late high waters at 5 to 11. It's a rest day today for TT. Everybody, and breathe.
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1: Hey, 14 minutes past 8 o'clock. It's Thursday morning. This is Max Radio Gold from Douglas in the Isle of Man. It's a rest day today at TT. Snooze back. That's it. And Madonna from the soundtrack. Well, it was from Dick Tracy, the film she starred in with Warren Beatty. All sorts of people in that. James Caan, Dustin Hoffman. Also from I'm Breathless. Vogue on Manx Radio Gold in 1990, it wasn't ahead of that. Gladys Knight and the Pips in 1967. Take Me in Your Arms and Love Me. And let's say happy birthday to the Empress of Soul. She wakes up glad every morning. Gladys Knight, Gladys Maria Knight, born in Atlanta, Georgia, on this date in 1944. She's 82 years of age today. Happy birthday to her. Her brother, Bubba, Merrill Knight, is going to be, I think he's going to be 83, 84 later on this year as well. Can't be that age. 83, I think he's later on this year. Anyway, Merrill was in the Pips for many, many years. Brother and sister, you know, looking after each other. And happy birthday. One of the greatest voices and severely underrated as a vocalist. A great voice and a lovely woman. Gladys Knight is 82 years of age today. Happy birthday to her. She's had various personal issues over the years, four marriages and a long-time gambling addiction, which she kicked many years ago. But really got into the casinos in a big way. Happily out of that now, 82 years of age today. Happy birthday, Gladys Knight. Take me in your arms and love me and seal it with a kiss.

It was a smash for ABBA in 1975, just from their album called ABBA. It was the voices of Frieda and then Jette and Benny and Bjorn in the background, and a big hit for them in the 70s. And ahead of that, well, the wasn't the original version. The original version of Sealed With a Kiss was from the Four Voices in 1960, but Brian Hyland took it to the top of the charts in 1962. It was a smash. And it's 22 minutes past eight. Good morning and congratulations once again to Max. We're not figured out yet whether Max is Maxine or Maxwell. Anyway, Max in Douglas won the coffee this morning from Manx Radio Gold with manxteaandcoffee.com. 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

0: Put together by Kenny Gamble and Leon Huff. They wrote it, they produced it, and that was the sound of Philadelphia, Mother, Father, Sister, Brother, MFSB, the theme tune to the American TV show, the music show Soul Train. And before that, Beach Boys, In the Summertime of 64, I Get Around.
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Eddie Cochran on Match Radio Gold. Eddie with his crazy guitar and Three Steps to Heaven and the Lemon Pipers and Green Tambourine. And the weather for the Isle of Man today is, well, the shower should have gone by now, honestly. It's going to be dry with sunny spells, a fresh southeasterly, variable cloud, coastal mist and 20 degrees. Less breezy this evening, overnight minimum is 13 degrees. Tomorrow, dry and sunny. Back to action tomorrow. Rest day today. High water this morning, 17 minutes past 10. Low tide this afternoon at 6 minutes to 5. The sun sets at 25 to 10. And these are the greatest hits on earth.

0: Take That on Banks Radio Gold. Ahead of that, Dire Straits with A Walk of Life. Watch out in Andrus today. Still got those temporary lights on Andrus Road near the entrance to the church. They're doing waterworks there, the MUR as well. And in Castletown, still that short stretch of road between Fort Island Road by where they're demolishing the old Golflings Hotel. Sometimes it's open, sometimes it's not, so just take care. And between St Mark's and Foxdale, rolling closures in place on the Tossaby Road. They're doing water main works there till the end of October.
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0: Maramai, good morning. 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

The Bob Dylan song, All I Really Want to Do, done in great style by the Byrds, and that's Steve Harley and Cockney Rebel on Manx Radio Gold. Make me smile, come up and see me sometime. 13 minutes before 9 o'clock, the boat got in from Larne this morning, about 20 past 8, and Manxman's heading to Heysham at 9:15.

Amy Winehouse on Max Radio Gold and Rehab from Back to Black, and that's the late, great Kirsty MacColl. They Don't Know. Hey, that fantastic film Road is on this afternoon at 2 o'clock at the Max Museum. It is all about the Dunlop family and their legacy to road racing. 2 till about 3:45, Max Museum. It's absolutely free. Donations are more than welcome. Catch it this afternoon.

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1: Manx Radio News at 9 o'clock, Moramai. I'm Sean Cowper. A mother on the Isle of Man has told Manx Radio she believes more support is needed for children going through crisis on the island. It follows her personal experience with her daughter. At times, she says they've had to wait up to 10 hours to be seen by medical and care professionals with particular difficulties out of hours. The woman, who's asked to remain anonymous, says it can be absolutely devastating.
2: As parents, we don't know what to do in that situation. Whereas if they look at her and they think, yes, actually, this child is struggling, the parents are struggling, is there a safe place for her to go? Which shouldn't be the children's ward, it should be somewhere that is designated for these children who are struggling. They'll do something after something's happened, and that's the first time she got listened to, was when she attempted.
1: Manx Care says it's committed to ensuring children can access appropriate mental health support when they need it. You can find the full response on the Manx Radio website. The father of sidecar competitors Ryan and Callum Crowe say the brothers have fractures and a head injury, but there's no risk to their lives. The update was made by Nick Crowe on Facebook last night. During TT qualifying, the duo came off on the first lap in Crosby, resulting in a red flag. In another post, Nick is asking that people don't share videos or photos of the incident on social media. Further planning and registered building applications have been submitted by the company redeveloping the Castle Mona in Douglas. De Vere Developments says they relate to essential repairs and improvements, including work to the central roof and the removal of the southwest wing. Since its closure in 2006, the former hotel has been poorly maintained, which has resulted in progressive decay, mainly caused by water ingress from the roof. Options for the future use of the building are still under consideration. Tavia says an update will only be provided when the exercise has been concluded. In international news, youth unemployment's been called the most visceral issue facing the UK by the author of a report warning of a lost generation of workers. Former Health Secretary Alan Milburn says British government policies have made the problem worse. Drug driving swabs are five times more likely to return a positive result than roadside alcohol tests in the UK. Police there say substances are now a bigger issue behind the wheel than drink, despite conducting fewer checks. And a buffalo who went viral after its hair was compared to Donald Trump's has been spared from an Eid sacrifice in Bangladesh. The rare albino's blonde fringe has attracted large crowds. Manx Radio News at 3 minutes past nine, our next at 10 o'clock. In the meantime, keep up to date by following Manx Radio on social media or going to manxradio.com.
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3: Hey, Jeremiah. Thank you, Sean, from the Ronald Way Met Office. There's still a strong wind warning for the North Irish Sea. State of the sea is light or moderate, becoming moderate later. Any showers will soon clear, then it's going to be dry with sunny. What about that thunderstorm last night, eh? A fresh to strong southeasterly, turning fresh with variable cloud and coastal mist, and up to 20 degrees Celsius. Less breezy this evening, overnight minimum is 13 degrees. Tomorrow's going to be dry and sunny, and the tide's on the way in. High water 17 minutes after 10 in Douglas. Low tide is 6 minutes to 5. Sunset 25 to 10 tonight, and high water is 5 to 11. 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
3: Happy birthday, Roland Gift is 65 years of age today.

from Supernatural in 1999. Santana and the voice of Rob Thomas and Smooth. You're talking about me. It's 11 minutes after 9 o'clock. Good morning. It's Thursday morning. It's a rest day today in TT 2026 qualifying. So lay back and relax and enjoy the weather. It is getting better as the day goes on. Johnny Come Home from the Fine Young Cannibals in 1985. It was from their debut album, Fine Young Cannibals. And happy birthday to the man on lead vocals with the Cannibals, Roland Lee Gift. Born in Spark Hill in Birmingham. On this date in 1961, Roland Gift is 65 years of age today. Of course, a singer, songwriter, and actor. He was with a band called The Acrylics and then joined Fine Young Cannibals with Dave and Andy from The Beat. Big, big stars in the 1990s. Happy birthday, Roland Gift, 65 years of age today.

From Sydney, New South Wales, the band called Sherbert and Al Zat in 1976, and from the soundtrack of the movie Fun in Acapulco. In 1963, Elvis starred with Ursula Andress and Bossa Nova Baby.

0: I know it sounds like I Can't Go For That, No Can Do by Hall & Oates. It's Simply Red and Sunrise, because it's woven in through it. It's called Interpolation, my favourite perfume. And Sunrise that was, and before that, Canned Heat with the voice of Big Bob the Bear Height, and Let's Work Together.
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0: 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Good morning, it's 24 minutes past nine.
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It's 9:30 and the Beatles before that, Paperback Writer. The weather for the Isle of Man today, well, any showers should clear away fairly sharpish. It was a heck of a thunderstorm last night, wasn't it? It's going to be dry with sunny spells today in a fresh southwesterly with very

0: variable cloud and some coastal mist knocking around, maybe in the south, up to 20 degrees today. Less breezy this evening. Overnight minimum is 13. Tomorrow's going to be dry and sunny because there's more action tomorrow. It's a rest day today in TT. High tide 17 minutes after 10 this morning, and low tide about 5 to 5 this afternoon. The sun sets at 25 to 10 tonight. High water at 5 to 11. 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

0: Welcome to the House of Fun Madness on Manx Radio Gold, and that's the Drifters. Wow, on Broadway, 24 minutes now before 10. We've identified Max, by the way. I didn't know whether Max was Maxwell or Maxine. It's Maxine. Hello, Maxine. In Onken, she won today's big bag of Manx Radio Gold blend of real coffee from manxteaandcoffee.com and the personal cafetiere, and she's off out and about today to a friend's barbecue, and apparently they've just got an outdoor pizza oven. Wow, I say, it's the trendy end of Onken, I take it.
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Well, the big O, Roy Orbison, died in 1988, but that wasn't a hit until 1992. Jeff Lynne kind of sampled all the stuff, put it together. The old Cyndi Lauper song, I Drove All Night for Roy, and a big hit for him posthumously. And just there, Simon Phillips, Tony Hymas and Jim Diamond, PhD. They were called I Won't Let You Down on Manx Radio Gold. It's 10:15. Good morning. It's a nice Thursday morning. At least it's dried up anyway.

The voice of Greg Slick with the Jefferson Airplane and Somebody to Love, that's Carly Simon from No Secrets. And you're so vain, it's 8 minutes now before 10. Remember, there's some live music on today from 6.15 this evening. The North Key Live TT Music Event gets underway at 6:15. It's on until about 11 o'clock tonight. Wow. North Key in Douglas. I'd love to see you there. Enjoy live music. Performances across a range of styles for the TT period. A relaxed outdoor setting. Something different each night. It's absolutely free. Be at North Key tonight from 6:15 onwards.

0: with Michael Jackson on backing vocals. The son of the founder of Motown, Rockwell Gordy, and Somebody's Watching Me on Banks Radio Gold. And that's it from Andy. Gotta get out of here. Make way for more of the greatest hits on Earth 24 hours a day on your smart device. Back with Kingsley Mooty tomorrow morning around 7 o'clock. In the meantime, have a great Thursday.
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1: Manx Radio News at 10 o'clock. More am I. I'm Sean Cowper. It's important for everyone that the island has an up-to-date and well-regulated finance sector. That's from the Treasury Minister after a bill updating laws for companies in the financial services industry completed its passage through the House of Keys. Chris Thomas is optimistic the changes will enhance consumer protection and put the sector in a good position ahead of this year's Moneyval assessment. But he told Manx Radio the benefits reach beyond the 4,000 Manx residents working in finance.
2: Most people shop and live wonderful lives here on our island. This is a pretty important sector. More than 50% of our national economic activity is to do with this sector. It is important for everybody for that reason.
1: A team making its debut at TT 2026 says it intends to make history with its performance and its fuel choices. In an event first, It's Legit Racing is powering rider Ryan Garside with environmentally conscious fuel. The team has teamed up with Sustain to use fuel which includes less than 0.1% ethanol content. Mark Bannister is the team owner.
3: It's the way of the world with the racing at the moment. I believe they're doing it in MotoGP. They're trying to go down that route. And why not bring it to the greatest road race in the world? This is the mecca of motorcycle racing, isn't it? And if we can put our little imprint in being the first team to do it and then other teams follow and get involved with companies like Sustain, it's great to be part of that journey, let's say.
1: You can find more on that story on the Manx Radio website. Plans to shoot scenes in the TT Winners enclosure for the Hollywood movie about the races currently being filmed on the island have been postponed. There had been a call for members of the public to gather at the enclosure between 12 p.m. and 6 p.m. today to recreate the TT atmosphere. The production team has confirmed filming will be rescheduled, with revised dates and timings to be confirmed in due course. The film stars actors Channing Tatum and Eve Hewson. In international news, youth unemployment has been called the most visceral issue facing the UK by the author of a report warning of a lost generation of workers. Former UK Health Secretary Alan Milburn says British government policies have made the problem worse. The US military has carried out fresh strikes on Iran overnight. Iranian media is also reporting an attack on an American airbase, insisting aggression will not go unanswered. And Crystal Palace chairman Steve Parish says he won't be trying to change Oliver Glasner's decision to leave despite their Conference League success. He lifted the club's first European trophy in his final game in charge last night. Manx Radio News at 3 minutes past 10, our next at 11 o'clock. In the meantime, keep up to date by following Manx Radio on social media or going to manxradio.com.

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1: Manx Radio News at 11 o'clock. More am I. I'm Sean Cowper. Ryan and Callum Crowe continue to receive treatment at Nobles Hospital following an incident during qualifying yesterday. Their father, Nick, says in a post on social media that Callum will undergo an operation on his shoulder today, with more scans expected, while Ryan has broken his wrist and has burning to his back. He'll also be undergoing scans today. Manx Care says it's committed to ensuring children and young people on the Isle of Man can access appropriate mental health support when they need it. It comes after a mother on the island highlighted long waiting times for assistance from the crisis and home support teams. She also questioned why there's no specialist facility like Mananan Court for children. The health body says CAMHS works closely to support young people, including out of hours, but the woman says her experience doesn't reflect that.
2: We have to keep a constant eye on her. Working parents with other children, it can become especially stressful because it doesn't just affect us as parents, it also affects her siblings. They are well aware of what she's trying to do when she's in that moment. So we'll contact CAMHS. If they're open, we can get seen or a phone call, but there is no support and it's outside of hours.
1: There's a chance to own a TT-inspired model bike, all while raising money for charity. Manning Cancer Support Group is hosting an auction tomorrow where it will sell off 15 TT Legends bikes. Two special lots, a bike signed by the leading riders and one celebrating the TT Marshals, will also be available. Julie Stokes is the charity's chair.
3: You've seen wallabies, you've seen dolphins, and what's the Isle of Man most famous for? TT bikes. Nobody'd ever done it, so great idea. Let's have a go. And then we were so lucky because the TT Motorsport team took us on as a first chosen charity. So we've been so lucky to have that and have them behind us to help us. And here we are. Ready for the auction. Everybody that sees these bikes absolutely loves them. They are really gorgeous.
1: In international news, a former UK health secretary has warned the UK's future working generation risks being written off without urgent change. Alan Milburn's behind a damning report which suggests up to one in six young people could be out of work or not in training within 5 years. Police say drug driving's becoming a bigger problem than drink driving in the UK. Substances tested positive in 52% of swabs taken behind the wheel in December. And Sir Keir Starmer has thrown his support behind a plea from fan groups for this Saturday's Champions League final to be made free to watch. Arsenal's clash with PSG will be shown on TNT Sports, which requires a subscription. Manx Radio News at 3 minutes past 11, our next at midday. In the meantime, keep up to date by following Manx Radio on social media or going to manxradio.com.

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1: Manx Radio News at midday, Fastamai. I'm Lewis Foster. Isle of Man sidecar duo Ryan and Callum Crowe continue to receive treatment at Nobles Hospital following yesterday's incident during qualifying. Their father, Nick, says Callum will have an operation on his shoulder today with more scans expected. Meanwhile, Ryan has broken his wrist and has burning to his back. He will also undergo scans today. Nick says the pair are thankful to residents and visitors for the messages of well-being and support since last night. It's a rest day in the TT qualifying schedule today, and police are reminding bikers that the course is still open to the public as well as visiting riders throughout the racing fortnight. The Roads Policing Unit says it's been dealing with a number of incidents where other road users haven't been considered. There are also a number of temporary speed limits in place around the course during the period. Matty Davison is from the RPU.
2: You still have commuter traffic going over every day. You still have the general population of the Isle of Man using that road. And not everybody's up there going quick. And yes, it's one way, but those slower moving vehicles may be overtaken by another slow moving vehicle. And what often we quite find is that riders don't take that into account. What's round the next corner? It could be a vehicle travelling at 40 mile an hour overtaking another one at 40 mile an hour.
1: The Treasury Minister says an up-to-date and well-regulated finance sector is important for everyone on the island. It says a bill updating laws for companies in the financial services industry has completed its passage through the House of Keys. Chris Thomas hopes the changes will enhance consumer protection and put the sector in a good position ahead of this year's MoneyVal assessment. And he says the benefits reach beyond the 4,000 Manx residents working in finance.
3: Most people shop and live wonderful lives here on our island. This is a pretty important sector. More than 50% of our national economic activity is to do with this sector. It is important for everybody for that reason.
1: And we've heard from the company redeveloping the Castle Mona in Douglas. Tavir Developments has submitted further planning and registered building applications relating to essential repairs and improvements, including work to the central roof and the removal of the southwest wing. Since its closure in 2006, the former hotel on Douglas Promenade has been poorly maintained, resulting in progressive decay. The latest international news, it's estimated around a million 16 to 24-year-olds not working, training or learning costs the UK economy £125 billion, more than is spent on education each year. Former Labour Health Secretary Alan Milburn's government-commissioned review also claims numbers will rise without action. And in football, the UK Prime Minister's joined fan groups in signing a letter calling for Saturday's Champions League final to be free to watch on TV. Pay channel TNT Sports are showing Arsenal's match with Paris Saint-Germain. 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
1: Manx Radio News at 1 o'clock, Fastamai. I'm Lewis Foster. There will be no more sidecar sessions for the remainder of the 2026 Isle of Man TT. Following an incident during the third qualifying session last night, organisers held an immediate technical and operational review as to the circumstances and have taken the decision to suspend the class for the rest of this year's meeting. Sean Cowper reports.
2: They say it's a precautionary measure and reflects the race organisation's commitment to reviewing all aspects of event safety and operational delivery whenever an incident occurs. All sidecar competitors and teams involved in the event have been briefed by race officials on the outcome of the initial review and the next stages of the assessment process. Announcing the move, organisers say they recognise the long-standing history of sidecar racing at the TT and insist this decision has not been taken lightly. However, they say the safety of competitors, spectators, marshals, officials and all those involved in the event must remain the priority.
1: Further updates are expected from race organisers in due course. Police have closed the mountain road between Ramsey Hairpin and the bungalow in the last hour following a road traffic collision. No further information has been issued at this time. We'll bring you any updates as and when we receive them. A mum on the Isle of Man has told Manx Radio she believes more support is needed for children going through crisis on the island. It follows her personal experience with her daughter. At times, she says they've had to wait up to 10 hours to be seen by medical and care professionals with particular difficulties out of hours. The woman, who has asked to remain anonymous, says it can be absolutely devastating.
3: As parents, we don't know what to do in that situation. Whereas if they look at her and they think, yes, actually, this child is struggling, the parents are struggling, is there a safe place for her to go? Which shouldn't be the children's ward, it should be somewhere that is designated for these children who are struggling. They'll do something after something's happened, and that's the first time she got listened to, was when she attempted.
1: Manx Care says it's committed to ensuring children can access appropriate mental health support when they need it, including during periods of crisis. You can find the full response at manxradio.com. A team making its debut at TT 2026 says it intends to make history with its performance and its fuel choices. In an event first, It's Legit Racing is powering rider Ryan Garside with environmentally conscious fuel. The team has teamed up with Sustain to use fuel which includes less than 0.1% ethanol content. Mark Bannister is team owner.
4: It's the way of the world with the racing at the moment. I believe they're doing it in MotoGP. They're trying to go down that route. And why not bring it to the greatest road race in the world? This is the mecca of motorcycle racing, isn't it? And if we can put our little imprint in being the first team to do it and then other teams follow and get involved with companies like Sustain, it's great to be part of that journey, let's say.
1: And further planning and registered building applications have been submitted by the company redeveloping the Castle Mona in Douglas. Tavir Development says they relate to essential repairs and improvements, including work to the central roof and the removal of the southwest wing. Since its closure in 2006, the former hotel on Douglas Promenade has been poorly maintained, which has resulted in progressive decay, mainly caused by water ingress from the roof. Turning to the latest international news now, and youth joblessness has been described as a moral crisis by the author of a UK government-commissioned review that warns of a lost generation. More than 1 million 16 to 24-year-olds in the UK aren't in work, education or training. In a speech, former Labour Health Secretary Alan Milburn said young people weren't being prepared for employment. Work and Pension Secretary Pat McFadden has welcomed his findings.
5: It's a crisis that's been ignored for too long, observed simply as background noise or a perennial feature of our changing economy, but we should not accept it like that.
1: Southeast Water says around 8,000 customers are without water in Whitstable in Kent. Households in surrounding areas are also facing disruption caused by heatwave conditions. More than half of drug driving tests done in December returned positive results in the UK. It compares to 11% for alcohol-related swabs behind the wheel, though more of these were taken. And in sports, Steve Clarke will remain as Scotland head coach until at least the 2030 World Cup. The manager's signed a new contract and says he's honoured. Manx Radio News at 1:05, our next at 2:00. In the meantime, stay up to date by following Manx Radio on social media or going to manxradio.com.

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She says, it's not you, it's me. I need a little time, a little space, a place to find myself again, you know. Oh yeah, I know a goodbye when I

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1: Manx Radio News at 2 o'clock, Fastamai. I'm Lewis Foster. The 2026 TT is over for the sidecars. The class has been suspended for the rest of this year's event following an incident during last night's qualifying session. Some of the reaction so far.
2: How have they arrived at this idea that they're going to cancel on all the sidecar people that have spent a fortune coming over here? Is this just another attack on the TT? It just seems like there is no logic to this.
3: It's sad, really, but you've got to safety as a priority. We're dealing with lives here, not just items.
4: Yeah.
3: It's a hard decision to make, but I think, in my own mind, they've made the right one.
1: Organisers held an immediate technical and operational review after yesterday's red flag incident involving brothers Ryan and Callum Crowe. Sean Calper has been taking a look at the statement issued this afternoon.
5: They say it's a precautionary measure and reflects the race organisation's commitment to reviewing all aspects of event safety and operational delivery whenever an incident occurs. All sidecar competitors and teams involved in the event have been briefed by race officials on the outcome of the initial review and the next stages of the assessment process. Announcing the move, organisers say they recognise the long-standing history of sidecar racing at the TT and insist this decision has not been taken lightly. However, they say the safety of competitors, spectators, marshals, officials and all those involved in the event must remain the priority.
1: Manx Radio has invited the clerk of the course or another representative for interview. In response, we're told race organisation and the event promoter won't be providing any further comment or participating in interviews at this time. Meanwhile, in the latest update from Nick Crowe, the father of Ryan and Callum, he says both continue to receive treatment at Nobles Hospital. Callum is set to undergo an operation on his shoulder today, with more scans expected, while Ryan has broken his wrist and has burning to his back. He will also undergo scans today. And elsewhere on the island, we've had an update from police and the mountain road has now reopened. It was closed between Ramsey Hairpin and the bungalow at around midday following a road traffic collision. We'll turn to the latest international news now, and the number of young people not in work, employment or education in the UK is at its highest level in 13 years. A government review there has found more than a million 16 to 24-year-olds are economically inactive. And 8,000 customers are without water in Whitstable in Kent. South East Water says heatwave conditions are causing reservoirs to run critically low. Manx Radio News approaching 3 minutes past two, our next at 3 o'clock. In the meantime, stay up to date by following Manx Radio on social media or by heading over to manxradio.com.

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0: A hyacinth and Richard Bucket, I mean Bouquet, invite you to one of their famous candlelight suppers aboard one of our trains. Onslow and Rose are coming along too, so let's see if the night runs smoothly. Don't miss Comedy Candlelight Supper, Friday the 3rd and Saturday the 4th of July, departing at 7 p.m. To book, call 697457 or visit rail.im.
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1: Manx Radio News at 3 o'clock, Fastamai. I'm Lewis Foster. TT organisers have confirmed that a rider was killed during yesterday's qualifying session. 33-year-old Daniel Ingham from Melton Mowbray died following an incident at Doran's Bend. Amy Griffiths reports.
2: A statement issued says it happened on the first lap of the third qualifying session. Daniel made his mountain course debut in 2016 as a competitor in the Manx Grand Prix before graduating to the TT races. He'd achieved a number of podium finishes during his 10 years' experience of competing, most notably achieving a first place in the 2024 Senior Manx Grand Prix. The Isle of Man TT races has passed on its deepest sympathy to Daniel's wife Helena and his son Joey and daughter Phoebe, as well as his family and friends.
1: You can find that full statement at manxradio.com. Elsewhere, fans have been reacting to the news that the sidecar class has been suspended for the remainder of this year's TT. Organisers held an immediate technical and operational review following a red flag incident involving Ryan and Callum Crowe last night.
3: To put everything in place, sponsorship, etc., out their own pocket, build the engines to come here, only to be shut down like that is pretty bad.
4: It's pretty disappointing, yeah. But we're looking forward to watching some more in some other spots at sidecars, so it's always sad when...
5: Shame they're not going to get to race. Like I say, it's all action. The guys are really going for it, and they're committed, aren't they?
1: The Crowe brothers are receiving treatment at Nobles Hospital. Announcing the move, organisers say they recognise the long-standing history of sidecar racing at the TT and insist this decision has not been taken lightly. However, they say the safety of competitors, spectators, marshals, officials and all those involved in the event must remain the priority. And in news away from the TT, further planning and registered building applications have been submitted by the company redeveloping the Castle Mona on Douglas Promenade. De Vere Development says they relate to essential repairs and improvements, including work to the central roof and the removal of the southwest wing. Options for the future use of the building are still under consideration. The latest international news. Now, the youth unemployment crisis is costing the UK economy about £125 billion a year. That's according to a review which found opportunities for people aged 16 to 24 are shrinking. A mother who murdered her 19-day-old baby daughter has been jailed for at least 19 years. Nicole Blaine killed Thea Wilson at their home in Greenock in Inverclyde in July 2023. And in football, Steve Clarke will be Scotland's head coach until at least the 2030 World Cup. The manager says he's honoured after signing a new contract. Manx Radio News at 3 minutes past three, our next at 4 o'clock. In the meantime, stay up to date by following Manx Radio on social media or going to manxradio.com.
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0: before you go, there's something I want you to have.
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0: Yeah, yes it is.
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0: Well, baby, I went down and got it for you.

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1: Manx Radio News at 4 o'clock, Fastamai. I'm Lewis Foster. Organisers have confirmed that a TT rider was killed during yesterday's qualifying session. 33-year-old Daniel Ingham from Melton Mowbray died following an incident at Doran's Bend. Amy Griffiths reports.
2: A statement issued says it happened on the first lap of the third qualifying session. Daniel made his mountain course debut in 2016 as a competitor in the Manx Grand Prix before graduating to the TT races. He'd achieved a number of podium finishes during his 10 years' experience of competing, most notably achieving a first place in the 2024 Senior Manx Grand Prix. The Isle of Man TT Races has passed on its deepest sympathy to Daniel's wife Helena and his son Joey and daughter Phoebe, as well as his family and friends.
1: You can find that statement in full at manxradio.com. The father of sidecar duo Ryan and Callum Crowe has praised the medical staff who came to the brothers' aid after their crash during qualifying last night. The session was red flagged following the incident at Crosby. Race organisers have since suspended the sidecar class from the remainder of the 2026 races following a review. Speaking to Manx Radio this afternoon, Nick Crowe says he's grateful for those who've helped his boys.
3: Considering the crash and the impact they had, you know, it was for them to come out with, I'm going to say minor injuries, just a few broken bones and this, that and the other. There's no life-threatening injuries, you know, and the paramedics and the hospital, they couldn't have done more for you. And, you know, all credit to them.
1: And police are reminding motorbike riders that the TT course is still open to the public throughout the racing fortnight. The Roads Policing Unit says it's been dealing with a number of incidents where other road users haven't been considered. Matty Davison is an officer with the unit.
4: You still have commuter traffic going over every day. You still have the general population of the Isle of Man using that road. And not everybody's up there going quick. And yes, it's one way, but those slower moving vehicles may be overtaken by another slow moving vehicle. And what often we quite find is that riders don't take that into account. What's round the next corner? It could be a vehicle travelling at 40 mile an hour overtaking another one at 40 mile an hour.
1: The latest international news now. Official figures show the level of young people not in work, training or education is at its highest level since 2013. Former UK Health Secretary Alan Milburn says it is costing the country over £100 billion a year and has called it a moral crisis. Temu's been fined over £170 million by regulators in Europe. An investigation found items on the site which didn't meet EU safety rules. The Chinese-owned firm says the fine is disproportionate. And 17 tonnes of chalk are being laid onto the Cerne Abbas giant in Dorset. The 180-foot picture, whose origin remains a mystery, is renovated around every 10 years. Manx Radio News at 3 minutes past four, our next at 5 o'clock. 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
1: Manx Radio News at 5 o'clock, Fastamai. I'm Lewis Foster. The father of Manx sidecar duo Ryan and Callum Crowe has praised the medical staff who came to the brothers' aid after their crash during qualifying last night. The session was red-flagged following the incident at Crosby. Race organisers have since suspended the sidecar class from the remainder of the 2026 races following a review. Speaking to Manx Radio this afternoon, Nick Crowe says he's grateful for those who've helped his boys.
2: Considering the crash and the impact they had, you know, it was for them to come out with, I'm going to say minor injuries, just a few broken bones and this, that and the other, there was no life-threatening injuries, you know, and the paramedics and the hospital, they couldn't have done more for you, and, you know, all credit to them.
1: Meanwhile, fans have been reacting to that news that there'll be no more sidecars this TT.
3: To put everything in place, sponsorship, etc., out their own pocket, build the engines to come here, only to be shut down like that is pretty bad.
4: It's pretty disappointing, yeah. But we're looking forward to watching some more in some other spots at sidecars, so yeah. It's always sad when...
5: Shame they're not going to get to race. Like I say, it's all action. The guys are really going for it, and they're committed, aren't they?
1: Organisers say they recognise the long-standing history of sidecar racing at the TT and insist this decision has not been taken lightly. However, they say the safety of competitors, spectators, marshals, officials and all of those involved in the event must remain the priority. Manx Radio has invited the clerk of the course or another representative for interview. In response, we're told race organisation and the event promoter won't be providing any further comment or participating in interviews at this time. Well, meanwhile, earlier today, TT organisers confirmed that a solo rider was killed during yesterday's qualifying session. 33-year-old Daniel Ingham from Melton Mowbray died following an incident at Doran's Bend. Amy Griffiths reports.
6: A statement issued says it happened on the first lap of the third qualifying session. Daniel made his mountain course debut in 2016 as a competitor in the Manx Grand Prix before graduating to the TT races. He'd achieved a number of podium finishes during his 10 years' experience of competing, most notably achieving a first place in the 2024 Senior Manx Grand Prix. The Isle of Man TT races has passed on its deepest sympathy to Daniel's wife Helena and his son Joey and daughter Phoebe, as well as his family and friends.
1: And you can find that statement in full at manxradio.com. And as we speak, the doors are opening on the Bushies TT Village. Tens of thousands of visitors are expected to enter the Villa Marina Gardens in Douglas over the next 10 days. It's the 29th year of Bushies, and as usual, people can expect food vendors, live music, and this year, for the first time, a haircut. One of the organisers is David Wookie, director of Key Bar Events.
7: Really looking forward to it, because it's taken us a week to build it. When we're ready to go, we can't wait to get open at 5 o'clock, and we will be open at 5 o'clock.
8: Yeah, and we're seeing final preparations going. Is it all hands on deck?
7: Yeah, it's all hands on deck, but we've got the majority of just like little bits and bobs now just to finish off to get open.
1: The latest international news. UK Prime Minister Sir Keir Starmer says he will not allow a lost generation of young people after figures show more than a million are not in employment, education or training. A report from a former Labour minister says the situation is a moral crisis. 8,000 customers in Kent are without water. Thousands more are experiencing intermittent supplies as South East Water says its reservoirs are critically low. And in football, Scotland manager Steve Clarke has signed a new contract as boss. It means he'll lead the team until the 2030 World Cup. Manx Radio News at 4 minutes past five, our next at 6 o'clock. In the meantime, stay up to date by following Manx Radio on social media or going to manxradio.com.
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9: Great to have you along for the drive at five. Let's say happy birthday, 65 years of age today, Roland Lee Gift from Spark Hill in Birmingham. Lead vocalist with the Acrylics and lead vocalist with the Fine Young Cannibals.

a little Motown magic from Martha Reeves and the Vandellas on Max Radio Gold and Dancing in the Street. Ahead of that, the old Buzzcocks song, Ever Fallen in Love with Someone You Shouldn't Have Fallen in Love With? Don't answer that. Fine Young Cannibals. And the voice of Roland Giff. Roland teamed up with Dave and Andy from The Beat to form Fine Young Cannibals, and they were hugely successful in the 80s into the 90s. And happy birthday, Roland, born on this date in 1961 in Spark Hill in sunny Birmingham. He is 65 years of age today. Happy birthday to him. And if you want to go dancing in the street, you can, as long as it's North Quay tonight, because there's a music event on from 6.15 this evening. In fact, right throughout TT, 6.15 till 11 o'clock, North Quay is alive with live music, performances across a range of styles in a relaxed outdoor setting with something different every night. North Quay in Douglas, it's absolutely free. Catch it tonight from 6.15. Hey.

O.C. Smith on Max Radio Gold, the son of Hickory Hollis Tramp and E17 with Gabrielle. If you ever, it is a rest day today for TT, so fingers crossed for tomorrow, the weather looks okay. 8.45 tomorrow morning, roads close from Barul Park in Ramsey, 9 o'clock from the bungalow and 10 o'clock everywhere else till no later than 4.30 tomorrow as far as the weather's concerned. Fingers crossed, eh?

0: Fastamai, thanks for dropping by. This is The Drive at 5, and this is the radio station with the greatest hits on Earth 24 hours a day. This is Manx Radio Gold from Douglas in the Isle of Man, from his album Rumour and Sigh, the great Richard Thompson. I feel so good, I'm going to break somebody's heart tonight.
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Genesis on Manx Radio Gold. Jesus, He Knows Me. And before that, happy birthday, Gladys Knight. She's 82 years of age today. One of her smash hits in 1973 from her Imagination album, Gladys and the Pips, with Midnight Train to Georgia. The weather for the Isle of Man today, well, some late sunshine. The wind's calmed down quite a bit. That southeasterly is kind of light. There is a bit of coastal mist knocking around. And this is going to be overnight minimum temperature of 13 degrees. Tomorrow, dry and sunny in a moderate to fresh southwest. Daylight maximum 19, a dry evening and night, low temperature of 12 into Saturday, fingers crossed. The tide turned a little less than an hour ago. Sunset is 25 to 10, high waters 5 to 11 tonight, sunrise in the morning at 4 minutes before 5. Well,

0: I'm going to play that for JC, and Kurt Michael loves the Beach Boys. 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California girls, it's lovely evening. Make the most of it tonight. All back to the action tomorrow, and fingers crossed everybody's safe.
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David Bowie on Manx Radio Gold is from the Heroes album in 1977. Big hit single for him, Just Call Heroes. And ahead of that, Proud Mary from 1969 it was. The Creedence Clearwater Revival had a smash hit with that right around the world. And happy birthday to the man who wrote it, the man who produced it, and the man who sang it. The man behind Creedence Clearwater Revival, John Cameron Fogerty, John C. Fogerty, who hits 81 years of age today. Happy birthday to him. Born in Berkeley in California on this date. Really is the guy who founded that swamp rock sound, really. Creedence Clearwater Revival were right at the start of it. He and his brother Tom Fogerty, they don't speak anymore, and Stu Cook and Doug Clifford put together Creedence Clearwater Revival, but it really was John's band. He wrote, he produced, and he sang as well. They parted ways in 1972, and he had a very, very successful solo career. So happy birthday to John C. Fogerty. 81 years of age today. This is Manx Radio Gold from Douglas in the Isle of Man. And I hope you're having a good Thursday afternoon.

Well, normally you caught him drumming with the Eagles, but there he was, a big solo career for Don Henley on Manx Radio Gold and the Boys of Summer. Before that, Whoa Nelly! And Turn Off the Light. And that's about it from Andy. Back tomorrow night for Friday's Drive. In the meantime, whatever you're up to tonight, please stay safe, have fun, and enjoy TT 2026.

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1: Manx Radio News at 6 o'clock, Fastamai. I'm Lewis Foster. Police have closed the entirety of the mountain road. It follows what officers describe as several incidents in the last hour. No further information has been issued at this time. We'll bring you any updates when we receive them. Hundreds of people have signed a petition calling for the reinstatement of the sidecars after the class was pulled from the remainder of this year's TT. Organisers made the decision following a red flag incident involving Ryan and Callum Crowe last night. These fans at the grandstand gave their reaction.
2: To put everything in place, sponsorship, etc., out their own pocket, build the engines to come here, only to be shut down like that is, well, it's pretty bad.
3: It's pretty disappointing, yeah. But we're looking forward to watching some more in some other spots at sidecars, so yeah. It's always sad when...
4: Shame they're not going to get to race. Like I say, it's all action. The guys are really going for it, they're committed, aren't they?
1: Announcing the move, organisers say they recognise the long-standing history of sidecar racing at the TT and insist this decision has not been taken lightly. However, they say the safety of competitors, spectators, marshals, officials and all of those involved in the event must remain the priority. Elsewhere, Manx TT racer Michael Evans has been declared fit to ride following an incident in last night's TT qualifying session. He was airlifted to Nobles Hospital after coming off his bike at Greba, but reportedly suffered no fractures, soft tissue damage or head or spinal injuries. In an update this evening, his team Daffabet Racing posted a picture of Michael smiling in the paddock. They say the whole team has been working flat out to rebuild his Honda Fireblade and have thanked everyone, including rival teams, for helping them source the parts and equipment needed to get the bike back up and running. And a reminder, if you're out and about in Douglas tonight, the Bushies TT Village has now opened its doors at the Villa Marina Gardens. It's the 29th year of Bushies, featuring an array of food vendors and live music. We'll turn to the latest international news now, starting with some breaking news, as we're just hearing the US and Iran have agreed on a deal to extend a ceasefire for another 60 days. It's reported the agreement would also see the Strait of Hormuz reopened. The UK Prime Minister has described a report into youth unemployment as sobering after it found nearly 1 in 7 of the UK's 16 to 24-year-olds are not in employment, education or training. Keir Starmer says ministers will work to prevent a lost generation of young people. And Nicola Sturgeon has described the past few days as probably the worst week of her life. On Monday, her estranged husband, Peter Murrell, admitted to misusing over £400,000 of party funds to fund a lavish lifestyle. Manx Radio News at 3 minutes past six. 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
1: From the Sky News Centre at 7. A deal has been reached by US and Iranian negotiators to extend the ceasefire in the Middle East by conflict by 60 days. The agreements will see the vital shipping lane, the Strait of Hormuz, reopen. Our US correspondent Mark Stone says it buys some breathing space.
2: To be able to deal with the really thorny issue of the nuclear question. So in a sense, we're kind of back to square one, but it means the fighting is not going to restart, presumably, and there is space for President Trump to spin this as some sort of a victory.
1: A man who used his ceremonial Sikh dagger to kill a student on a night out has been found guilty of his murder. 23-year-old Vikram Digwa told police he'd been racially abused by Henry Novak, leading to officers arresting the teenager before he collapsed. Nicola Sturgeon submitted she's having one of the worst weeks of her life. The former First Minister of Scotland says she's been deceived and betrayed by her estranged husband, Peter Murrell. He's admitted stealing £400,000 from the SNP. The Prime Minister says he won't allow there to be a lost generation of young people after a review found one in seven are out of work, education and training. The report shows youth unemployment is at its highest level since 2013. There's anger in Whitstable in Kent after 8,000 properties were left with no water in their taps. South East Water says the hot weather has left reservoirs critically low. These residents have been queuing to get bottled water.
3: 11 o'clock one night it was off, and I'm sure people weren't using the water at 11 o'clock at night.
4: It's outrageous. I work in the AGUK building, and I've had to come away because they've got no water in the AGUK building.
5: Well, I've queued up in Whitstable, the Sainsbury's down there. I've got as much as like 3 cars away. It's all gone.
1: And in sport, it's understood Serena Williams could be about to return to competitive tennis. The 23-time Grand Slam champion is in discussions to play doubles at Queen's. The 44-year-old retired 4 years ago. That's the latest from the Sky News Centre. I'm Charlie Maggs.

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1: From the Sky News Centre at 8. It's reported in America the ceasefire between the US and Iran will be extended by a further 60 days. A new memorandum of understanding will also see the crucial Strait of Hormuz reopened. But in the last few moments, Iranian state media claims no deal has been reached. Nicola Sturgeon says she's having probably the worst week of her life after her estranged husband admitted embezzling over £400,000 of SNP funds. On Monday, Peter Murrell pleaded guilty to funding a lavish lifestyle with the cash. Our Scotland correspondent, Conor Gillies, is at the book festival in County Kerry, where the former Scottish First Minister was speaking.
2: She says she's been deceived, lied to and betrayed. She says she will not be the last woman to be betrayed by her husband.
1: The Conservatives are calling for police to end their fixation on race. It's after officers apprehended a dying teenager who'd been stabbed because his attacker accused him of racism. 23-year-old Vikram Digwa has been found guilty of murdering Henry Novak in December last year. 23,000 properties and businesses in Kent are taking on the heatwave with no or low water supplies. South East Waters says high demand during the hot weather has left reservoirs critically low. In a statement, it says it hopes to restore supplies to thousands of homes in Whitstable tonight. But the MP for the area, Sir Roger Gale, thinks the firm should be more open.
3: I'm a Member of Parliament. I can't get through to South East Water. I've got what are supposed to be private accessible numbers. They're not answering. They're not answering me, they're not answering you, they're not answering the local radio stations. They're certainly not answering the general public.
1: And Sports Arsenal co-chairman Josh Kroenke says it's an utmost priority to secure the long-term future of manager Mikel Arteta. After leading the club to their first Premier League title in 22 years, the Spaniard is preparing his side to take on Paris Saint-Germain in Saturday's Champions League final. That's the latest. I'm Charlie Maggs.

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1: From the Sky News Centre at 9. Iranian state media has rejected US claims that the ceasefire between the two countries is being extended. The White House says the 60-day extension includes reopening the crucial Strait of Hormuz shipping lane. However, the Memorandum of Understanding is still awaiting President Trump's approval. United States Secretary of the Treasury Scott Bessent says a lasting deal is still some way off.
2: Nothing is going to be on the table until we see the Strait of Hormuz open and the Iranians agree that they have to turn over the highly enriched uranium and that they can't have a nuclear program.
1: A man who used his ceremonial Sikh dagger to kill a student on a night out has been found guilty of his murder. 23-year-old Vikram Digwa told police he had been racially abused by Henry Novak, leading to officers arresting the teenager before he collapsed. Assistant Chief Constable Robert France admits they got it wrong.
3: It's quite clear that officers didn't understand what had happened immediately. And that is some of the context I would ask people to understand. There had been a delay from those who chose eventually to call them. There were lies from Henry's killer in that 999 phone call.
1: Nicola Sturgeon says she was deceived, misled and betrayed by her ex-husband Peter Murrell. The former First Minister of Scotland says she's probably having the worst week of her life after he admitted to embezzling hundreds of thousands of pounds from the SNP. Sir Keir Starmer's admitted a government review into youth unemployment is sobering. Official figures show one in seven 16 to 24-year-olds are economically inactive and the Prime Minister's vowed to do more to help them. South East Water says there's been no improvement in its supply issues. 8,000 properties in the Whitstable area of Kent are still without water. And Britain's only representative in the French Open singles, Katie Bolters, lost in a deciding set to Anastasia Potapova, while men's number one Yannick Sinner suffered a shock defeat to Juan Manuel Serrandolo. That's the latest. I'm Charlie Maggs.

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1: From the Sky News Centre at 10, a man who admitted planning a terror attack on a Taylor Swift concert in Austria has been jailed for 15 years. The 21-year-old was arrested in 2024, the day before the singer started a three-night run in Vienna. All the shows had to be cancelled. Our reporter Amelia Harper's following the hearing, but can't use the man's real name because of Austrian privacy laws.
2: Berenay had planned to target people outside one of her Eras tour concerts with knives and homemade explosives during this very well-known, famous, sold-out tour.
1: A man's been found guilty of murdering a teenager on a night out in Southampton. Police initially handcuffed the victim, Henry Nowak, because his killer, 23-year-old Vikram Digwa, had told officers he had been racist. Henry had been stabbed five times with Digwa's ceremonial Sikh dagger. The White House says a ceasefire extension with Iran has been agreed, but that President Trump still needs to sign it off. It includes reopening the crucial Strait of Hormuz shipping lane. However, Iranian state TV says no such agreement has been made. United States Secretary of the Treasury, Scott Bessent, says it's now all up to his boss.
3: Everything depends on what the president wants to do, and President Trump is not going to make a bad deal for the American people, for the U.S., and he was very clear at the cabinet meeting on the yesterday what he wants.
1: Nicola Sturgeon has described the past few days as probably the worst week of her life. She says she was betrayed by her ex-husband, Peter Murrow, who's admitted to misusing over £400,000 of SNP funds to pay for a lavish lifestyle. There's anger in Whitstable and Kent after 8,000 properties were left with no water in their taps. South East Water says the hot weather's left reservoirs critically low. And Steve Clarke has signed a new contract to remain as Scotland head coach until the 2030 World Cup. He says he's honoured to extend his time. That's the latest. I'm Barry Weir.

I couldn't dance. You didn't even want me around. And now I'm back to let you know I can really shake 'em down.

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1: From the Sky News Centre at 11, the man who plotted a terror attack on a Taylor Swift concert in Vienna has been jailed for 15 years. The 21-year-old admitted the offences, which forced three Eras Tour shows to be cancelled in 2024. The court heard he had planned to target fans outside the stadium with knives or homemade bombs after making contact with Islamic State online. There's still confusion about just how close we are to an agreement between the US and Iran over their ongoing conflict. Sources in the Trump administration say a memorandum of understanding to extend a ceasefire is ready to go, subject to the president's approval. Not true, says Tehran. Donald Trump's been talking to Fox News in the US.
2: That's what I do. I negotiate. They negotiate. They're very good negotiators. They're crafty. In the end, we have all the cards because we've defeated them militarily. Look, they have no navy. Their air force is totally gone, 100%.
1: A man who stabbed a student to death with a ceremonial Sikh knife has been found guilty of murder. Elizabeth Secker reports.
3: Vikram Digwa used an 8-inch dagger or kirpan to kill Henry Novak as he walked home from a night out in Southampton last December. The 23-year-old told police he'd been racially abused and was acting in self-defence, but the court heard this was a lie. It led officers to handcuff the 18-year-old victim moments before he collapsed. Hampshire police have apologised and referred themselves to the watchdog.
1: Nicola Sturgeon says she's having one of the worst weeks of her life. The former First Minister of Scotland says she was deceived by her estranged husband, Peter Murrell, who's admitted embezzling £400,000 from the SNP. The former minister behind the report on youth unemployment has a message for young people, which is don't give up. Alan Milburn wants systematic change after finding around 1 million 16 to 24-year-olds aren't working, learning or training. And Luke Littler has won a second Premier League darts title with an 11-10 victory over Luke Humphreys. That's the latest. I'm Barry Weir.

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1: From the Sky News Centre at midnight, a man who plotted to attack a Taylor Swift concert in Austria has been jailed for 15 years. The 21-year-old admitted planning to target fans outside the stadium in Vienna with knives or homemade bombs after linking up with Islamic State online. It forced three Eras Tour shows to be cancelled back in 2024. Iranian state media has rejected US claims that the ceasefire is being extended. The White House says the 60-day extension includes reopening the key Strait of Hormuz shipping lane, but the agreement is still waiting President Trump's approval. US Treasury Secretary Scott Bessent says a lasting deal is still some way off, though.
2: Nothing is going to be on the table until we see the Strait of Hormuz open and the Iranians agree that they have to turn over the highly enriched uranium, and that they can't have a nuclear program.
1: Nicola Sturgeon says she was deceived, misled and betrayed by her ex-husband Peter Murrell. The former First Minister of Scotland says she's probably having the worst week of her life after he admitted to embezzling hundreds of thousands of pounds from the SNP. Scotland manager Steve Clarke has signed a new contract as boss. It means he'll leave the team until the 2030 World Cup. Tom Hanks says he didn't ask any questions when he was approached with the idea for a fifth Toy Story film. The actor spent almost 30 years starring as cowboy doll Woody. The latest movie in the franchise is all about the rise of children using social media and technology. And Tom has this advice for young people sitting in front of their devices all day.
3: Put it down. Turn it off. Do something else. Call the neighbors and say, do you want to get together? It's actually incredibly simple, and yet why is it so hard to do sometimes?
1: And AI-assisted shopping is now bringing in more revenue than sales from traditional online searches. Software firm Adobe says consumers are now asking a question and getting a single answer, often with direct links to then buy. That's the latest. I'm Barry Weir.
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1: From the Sky News Centre at 1, a man who admitted planning a terror attack on a Taylor Swift concert in Austria has been jailed for 15 years. The 21-year-old was arrested in 2024, the day before the singer started a three-night run in Vienna. All shows had to be cancelled. Our reporter Amelia Harper is following the hearing, but can't use the man's real name because of Austrian privacy laws.
2: Berenay had planned to target people outside one of her era's tour concerts with knives and homemade explosives during this very well-known, famous, sold-out tour.
1: A man's been found guilty of murdering a teenager on a night out in Southampton. Police initially handcuffed the victim, Henry Nowak, because his killer, 23-year-old Vikram Digwa, told officers he'd been racist. Henry had been stabbed five times with Digwa's ceremonial Sikh dagger. The White House says a ceasefire extension with Iran has been agreed, but that President Trump still needs to sign it off. It includes reopening the crucial Strait of Hormuz shipping lane. However, Iranian state TV says no such agreement has been made. US Secretary of the Treasury Scott Bessent says it's all now up to his boss.
3: Everything depends on what the president wants to do, and President Trump is not going to make a bad deal for the American people, for the US, and he was very clear at the cabinet meeting on the yesterday what he wants.
1: Nicola Sturgeon has described the past few days as probably the worst week of her life. She says she was betrayed by her ex-husband, Peter Murrell, who's admitted to misusing over £400,000 of SNP funds to pay for a lavish lifestyle. There's anger in Whitstable and Kent after 8,000 properties were left with no water in their taps. South East Water says the hot weather's left reservoirs critically low this week. And Steve Clark has signed a new contract to remain as Scotland head coach. It goes until the 2030 World Cup. That's the latest. I'm Barry Weir.
4: Haldane Fisher is open to everyone, so you can shop where the professionals shop. Visit Haldane Fisher for all your building and DIY needs.